0: 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Klokken er 5:02. 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

0: 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Temperaturen lige nu er 13 grader.
1: I look up from the ground to see your sad and teary eyes. You look away from me, and I see there's something you're trying to hide, and I reach for your

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She's so much more than you used to. Knows just how to move.